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0: Hairball. Who's the tallest?
1: Thank you for coming out to see us. Thank you to Rock and Sons. Here we are again, the great Paul Skepp. Not in the rain, but feeling strangely at home. Strangely at home in this concrete temple.

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0: Alistair, we're trying to figure out this magic trick. We're not exactly sure of the symbolism of the balloon. We know it's got to be burst, and it's probably something to do with the male ego. But quite an expensive trick, just saying.
1: Yeah.
0: I guess that's the end of side one. Not in a strict way, but you know. We'll get back to side two in a minute. In a while. We can flip the record over, you see, on our Eno turntable. Do you like our Brian Eno turntable? We love Brian Eno. Now, we're not just going to flip the record. I want to flip the script because, well, I tried. Some of you might know that this next song, I tried to write from a woman's point of view and sing it from a woman's point of view, as ridiculous and absurd as that sounds. But that was the secret. I kept it until I had a book coming out. Now I've sang it to women, but I've never sung it with a woman. I'm gonna do just that tonight, we are. Not just any woman. The most audacious, vivacious woman in any room she's ever in. Will you welcome to our turntable the divine, the divinal Lady Gaga. Try singing this in front of you.

Help me get my feet back off the ground.

This is a country I've always, all my life, wanted to come and see and hear play. Just always, since before I could even remember, I remember I wanted to go here and check it out and see what these weird and wonderful people were like. And, so this is a special night for me, and it's a special night for us because this is your new year coming up, right? And just in the middle of all that, I just also want to remember Morchide, Venanu, this guy who, whatever you think of him, whatever you feel about him, tonight has been in prison for 11 years in solitary confinement. And a great country has great tolerance. And tonight I ask that for him. So. Tel Aviv, Irbli, Hafsaka.

0: Sing this for my father. 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
1: Ladies and gentlemen, a warm

Thank you very much. Thank you. Thank you. Goodbye from Edge. Adam Clayton, Larry Mullen Jr., myself, Bono, thank you. Thanks for tuning in. Thank you to the BBC. Thank you to all you here. Thank you. Oh, yeah. Any Spanish speakers from across the border?

of this can be yours. All of this can be yours. All of this can be yours. Just give me what I want.

Muchas gracias. Welcome to Experience and Innocence. This is the chapter on vertigo, a sense of whirling, a loss of balance, meaning this is the point in our story where we all kind of lose our minds, actually. Now, there are some advantages to this. How can you not lose your mind when you're playing Madison Square Garden? And we would like to announce to you that tonight it is the 30th time we've played Madison Square Garden. And we started out a little punk club. We would like to announce to you that tonight it is the 30th time we've played Madison Square Garden.

20s, you're kind of thinking, who needs innocence when experience is so much fun? Who needs innocence when experience brings you everything

I can play one of the desert songs for you. Thank you for letting us into your lives over these years. Thank you for letting us into your homes tonight. We want to play for you now a gospel song with a restless spirit.

Good evening. This is the 6 o'clock news. Three car bombs have exploded in Dublin, killing 23 people and injuring more than 100 others during rush hour. Five more people died and another 20 were hurt.

flowers right in front of you. See the canyon broken by clouds. See the tuna fleet clear in the sea.

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1: The same people who marched for civil rights in the United States are the same people who protested apartheid in South Africa, who are the same people who worked for peace in Ireland, and are the same people who fought against debt slavery in the Jubilee year 2000, who are the same beautiful people that I see when I look around this place tonight in 360 degrees. We are those people. We are the same person. Because our voices were heard, millions more of our brothers and sisters are alive. Thanks to the miracle of AIDS drugs and malaria drugs. They will be doctors, they will be nurses, they will be scientists who will live to solve great problems. Yes, there are many obstacles. Of course, there are always roadblocks in the way of justice. But God will put a wind at our back and a rising road ahead if we work with each other.

Some terror. 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

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This is what's right for this group, and this film's going all over the world as a record of tonight. You want to say hello to Japan? Say hello to Japan! From an LP titled War, a song titled Surrender.

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Very important. 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It's not important at all. What is important is that we have...

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I think it's time to rock. Willie.

0: Bonjour, bonsoir. Bonjour et bonsoir.
1: 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Can you hear us? Radio Tehran! Turn on your radio! We can hear you! Radio Tehran! Can you hear us?

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And I guess he means a lot to you. His name is Roberto Saviano. We send you a message of love, Roberto.

0: This is a song that when we were being thrown out of the studio on our third LP, on the War LP, we've been thrown out of the studio. We had, I think, we spent 10 minutes writing this next song, 10 minutes recording it, 10 minutes mixing it, 10 minutes playing it back, and that's nothing to do with why it's called 40.
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2: Thanks for coming out to see us play, that means a lot to us, especially in the pissing rain. We've been coming here for a long time, going right back. Last time was the best, the time we spent here around here was the best concert of our tour last year. Of course, tonight is crap, you know. That's as much as I'm gonna kiss your ass tonight, so. Going back to Tiffany's. Tiffany's with those fucking palm trees. We brought a few palm trees with us, you'll see them later. And a 40-foot lemon, of course. Used to be in Tiffany's. Anyway, I hope you like all this shit because you paid for it. Thanks for sticking with us.

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So this is why we wanted to play Arizona, right? 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

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Only difference is we got about 200 people working with us to think we do. Happy Christmas. 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

0: car bombs have exploded in Dublin, killing 23 people and injuring more than 100 others during rush hour. Five more people died and another 20 were hurt in the blast which is...
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0: Thank you. 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
1: Bono himself, you heard Bono himself say, it's been a beautiful day, it's going to be even bigger night. Be listening to Chris Moyles in the morning with Radio 1 to find out exactly what went down. Thank you, you two. Thank you, everyone who's put this together at Radio 1 and in U2's camp here at Hanover Quay. Thank you, Dublin. Thank you for listening to Radio 1. It's been one of the most important and special days of my life. Good night. This is the lockup.
2: 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That's right, this is called I Fall Down.

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And you need a rock and roll band that tells you that.

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1: We released our first album titled Boy. And next week, and you should make sure your record holder has one. 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
1: Over to our Bastiat.

The same people who marched for civil rights in the United States are the same people who protested apartheid in South Africa, who are the same people who work for peace in Ireland, and are the same people who fought against debt slavery in the Jubilee year 2000, who are the same beautiful people that I see when I look around this place tonight in 360 degrees. 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We are the same person. 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

0: when I was younger, I used to put smiley tubes on my cat's legs to make it walk down the stairs. I repent.
1: I'd like to confess on behalf of my girlfriend, she's a major league tart and she's not wearing any knickers today.
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3: My best mate said today, and he doesn't know I'm gay, but Jason, I really love you, man.
4: Okay, girls, here we go. Spoon, jar, jar, spoon. I put the spoon in the jar. One more time, girls.
5: My fantasy is to strip in front of 15,000 people. Can't get my buttons undone.
6: I'm a British citizen, and on behalf of my nation, I would just like to sincerely apologise for the British Commonwealth and for the Empire, which are, with hindsight, turned out to be not such good ideas. Sorry about that, I will try and do something about it.
7: I spent the night in Sydney with my uncle while his pregnant wife was at home.
8: My mum doesn't know I can do this.
3: Like a woman, and I love a Japanese man. I've always wanted to be a tree.
9: Okay, this is a confession from my brother. I picked him up from the pub last week. He chundled all over my car. He got back home and he needed a pill to make his tummy feel better, so I gave him a disclosing tablet for the plaque thing. And in the morning, he woke up and pissed a bit of red blood. Well, he thought it was blood, but it wasn't. And he had to go to hospital and have checkups.
10: She just confessed that she has penis envy.
11: I have a friend who ejaculates into socks.
12: I reckon all the women in this crowd should be naked.
13: After 3.5 years of saving up, I can finally afford resting ladders.
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15: Hi, I'm Monica and I want to seduce a priest.
16: I have this shirt, and every time I have sex with someone, I put their name on it. I've got 3 shirts like this at home, and I'm really wondering, is this a bad thing? Is this a bad thing? Have I been sinning? I don't know. I also want to say that I was William Shakespeare in a former life. I was Buddha. I was the Lady of Shalott. I was Tammy Baker. I was Lassie. I was Chief Sitting Bull. I was Shaka Zulu. I was Cleopatra, Julius Caesar, and Alexander the Great.
17: Okay, while you're here enjoying this concert, think about the fact that your parents are probably at home having sex. Try and think about that while you go to sleep.
18: My confession is that I want to be famous for more than 50 minutes.
19: Thank you.

0: Thank you so much. We'd like to thank our creative team and our crew for the beautiful design that is the Innocence and Experience Tour. Thank you. Thank you. Your incredible crew. Beautiful designs. I'd also like to tell you about another beautiful design that is at the heart of this tour. It's a pill. And if you have HIV/AIDS and you don't get this pill, you die. And if you have HIV/AIDS and you take it, then you live. Simple stuff, but not so long ago, AIDS was a death sentence in the poor world. And France and the United States and some others went ahead and decided that it was a universal human right that people, wherever they were born, could have access to
1: music. Out of slavery, run away!
0: Went ahead and decided that it was a universal human right that people, wherever they were born, could have access to music.

0: I mean, he had a Germany. I mean, come on.
1: Satellites climb up to the skies.
0: Things like that drive me.

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1: Thank you.
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1: 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There's only one thing I think we can try and do. What do you think, The Edge?

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She also happens to be Adam Clayton's mother. She's here tonight. This is for you, Joe Clayton.

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This is a city that a lot of Irish people came to this city, right? So this time, these Irish people came as a rock and roll band, okay? So, but this is a folk song. It was like the Irish and a kind of whole America in a very special place, because for over 100 years and more, Irish have come over here to find work and find a future. And they brought with them songs, old Irish folk songs that became old American folk songs. And I hope maybe we'd leave behind some songs one day. And, this is a song written by Peggy Seeger. It's a song I wished I heard song on the radio during the miners' strike in England.

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Well, Edge, it's come to this. Can't play the guitar, can't play the piano. Isn't there a joke on Anglais? There's a joke. This sick man goes to the doctor, and he asks the surgeon. He says, "Will I be able to play piano after the surgery?" And the doctor says, "Yes, yes, no problem." And he says, "Good, because I can't play now." All right, where are we? This one. Oh, yeah. I want to sing this for Ryan and Genevieve. Just people who...

TikTok.

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1: This is too much. You gotta get up here.

So here I am in the box room of Cedarwood Road, age 18, trying to write a perfect song for a perfect girl called Allison Stewart. Keeps telling me she's not interested in perfect, which I guess means I'm in for a chance.

All the songs on the album are first journeys, like first time to London, first time to LA, first time to fall in love, first all these experiences. This is, and the first time you fall in love is sometimes messy. And so this is called Song for Someone.

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One planet. One human race. We are here together, and we need to live together with tolerance and respect. Our only boundaries are the way we see ourselves. The only borders, the way we see each other. We must become global citizens. Our voices are important. We give our elected officials their power. And we can take it away. Be involved. We are all time travelers, traveling together into the future. But let us be

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Beautiful. Now, something about this next song I've never told anyone. Actually, I wrote about it in my book, which is available in bookstores for $29.99, but never told anyone else. Well, this song, when we wrote it, I tried to write the lyrics from the point of view of the woman, the bride in this case, which is pretty arrogant, I suppose. But that was a trick for me to get to the lyric. I was playing on myself. So tonight I want to dedicate it to all the great women in our lives. Our partners, our mothers, our daughters, all the women on the YouTube crew. All the great women in our audience that we feel we know. And all the great women in parts of the world going through very difficult circumstances that we could never know. And one woman in particular who's with us tonight, she's a teacher. She's your first lady. So this is for Jill Biden. It's a wedding song. You say

happy birthday, Chris Martin. Coda.

0: Now, if you're going to run away with the circus, this is quite the big top, is it not? You, sir, have run away with the circus. And quite interested to know what you make of our freak show on the last night of our run and Sphere in Las Vegas. On the drums, this is Bram Vandenberg. An extraordinary man. Take the microphone, if you would, sir.
1: Oh, wow. Yeah, where to start? Thank you, I guess. And, I mean, thank you, guys, and Larry, for trusting me with this legacy. I could have been a total weirdo. You didn't do a background check, did you? But, oh, I am a weirdo. Wait, there was a freak show, right?
0: If you had a job in the circus, what would you choose?
2: What sort of a circus performer would you be?
0: Let's say, musical contortionist, tightrope walker, something like that.
1: Safety net.
3: The last night of our tour in the Far East. Well, if you want to throw a real party, you need this man, you need Boogaloo! You need Mel! You need Walter King over here! James, Tony! And you need an angel. Angel of Harlem!

So here we are in the capital of Great Britain.

talk too much, but there's something I want to say while we're here on this great island nation. We know what it means to be generous, but I want to say how proud we felt when, during the toughest of times, 80% of the Irish people refused to ask for cuts in development assistance for the poorest countries on the planet. Says a lot about who we are. Very, very proud. I want to thank those activists who are here with us tonight and the leaders who make the painful decision to not spend the money here, which will get your votes, but spend the money over there, which is, in some cases, the right thing to do. So, and this is especially dedicated to two extraordinary people who are with us tonight, and we're very, very, very honored that they are with us. We have the president, we have Michael Dee in the house, we have Sabine in the house. The poetry you have brought to your office, sir. We take a false silent song to salute.

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Zoo Station Radio.

And this is Rejoice. 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
2: When I was younger, so much younger than today, I never needed anybody's help in any way. 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

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This is for some of the people who are sort of seem to be traveling along with us. 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
1: New Year's Day. 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

0: There's two words that aren't allowed into this stadium, but the six words that are. This is pride in the name of
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2: Are they open? I'm not dangerous. I'm in danger.

Look what you've done to me. You made me very famous, and I thank you. I know you like your pop stars to be exciting, so I bought these. Now, my time among you is almost at an end. The glory of Zoo TV must ascend and take its place with all the other satellites. Don't fear, for I'll be watching you. I leave behind video cameras for each of you. Tape each other. Tape yourselves. Children, tape your parents. Parents, take care. Take all of this and watch it. I will be with us always, as close to you as your VCR and your personal headphones. So many listening tonight, I have a list. People of America, shush. I gave you Bill Clinton, I put him on CNN, NBC, C-SPAN. Too tall to be a despot, but watch him closely. People of Asia, your time is coming. Without your tiny transistors, none of this would be possible. People of Europe, when I came among you, you were squabbling like children. Now you're all hooked up to one cable, as close together as stations on a dial. People of the former Soviet Union, I've given you capitalism. So now you can all dream of being as wealthy and glamorous as me. People of Sarajevo, count your blessings. There are those all over the world who have food, heat and security, but they're not on TV like you are. Frank Sinatra, I give you MTV, demographic. You're welcome. Salman Rushdie, I give you decibels. Goodbye, Squidgy. I hope they give you whales. Goodbye, Michael. Goodbye, all you neo-Nazis. I hope they give you Auschwitz. Around about this time, I often make a telephone call. Sometimes to the President of the United States, but not tonight. Tonight, I'm going to call a taxi to take me home.

0: Hello?
1: Hello?
0: My name is Mrs. McPhist. I am looking for a taxi to take me from Sydney for Boston.
1: Hello?
0: My name is Mr. McPhist.
1: Hello,
0: what is your name?

What do you want? Oh, it's all right.

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Still working on that one. The bedroom, 10 Cedarwood Road.

Thank you. 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

0: you thinking of that?
1: Is conflict inevitable?
2: What difference does it make?
3: What sort of democracy for what sort of
2: Why
3: world?
4: How could I have been so stupid?
5: Why does it always take so long?
4: How do I know what's true?
5: What the fuck?
4: When will I know if I'm a good father?
6: What are you afraid of?
4: Was it worth it?
2: Where is my mind?
7: Is his greed out to repeat itself?
5: There's something I should know.
6: Why is this so hard?
4: What have I done to deserve this?
7: Is anybody wrong?
5: Is love really all you need?
7: What's going on?
5: Is this all there is?
6: Will you ever be able to talk to me again?
7: Are we still on for Friday?
5: Still on for Friday?
7: Are we there yet?

0: As you know, I've been getting into a little bit of trouble here in San Francisco. Policeman called me, a policeman by the name of Inspector Joseph Toomey called me up in my hotel room, said he was collecting some evidence concerning an act of vandalism down at Vine Park Fountain. Said Mr. Houston, otherwise known as Bono, we take this thing very seriously in the city. I said, I take it very seriously too. But have you picked on the wrong band? I mean, this is you too. I mean, we're the Batman and Robin of rock and roll, for God's sake. Anyway, I think it should be explained to Mayor Feinstein, there's a big difference between graffiti art and an act of vandalism. I am an artist, and that was not an act of vandalism. And I am against acts of vandalism. And I don't suggest that, other artists can go around painting mustaches on the Mona Lisa either. I mean, this is a little different because our man Vaillancourt himself had spray painted his own sculpture a few years ago when he opened it. In fact, we have a little surprise for you here because, I mean, we put on a free concert for the city of San Francisco. I mean, other bands get the keys to the city. With us, they're talking about throwing away the keys and a 6-month jail sentence or a large fine or something. Anyway, as a special gift to the people of San Francisco and Oakland, we have brought with us the artist in question. Armand Vaillancourt has come from Quebec to be here today to explain how he feels about the fact that I spray-painted his work of art. Armand?
1: Beautiful music with great energy, people, huh? I'm very happy to be here tonight and to, with solidarity with the group, you too. I think they are doing great music and they are people with universal consciousness.
2: The shit has a shotgun. Praying hands hold me down. Only the hunter was hunting.

of a point of no return, at a point where he's ready to take up arms against those that would deny him and the majority of Black South Africans a right to the future. And this man in a shanty town outside of Johannesburg has had enough of looking down the gun barrel of white South Africa. He's ready, but he still waits. He waits for the West, the supposed peacemakers, while they argue about sanctions, while they fail to support a man like Bishop Tutu and his call for common sense. Because this is all to do with silver and gold. That's what brought the white South African man there in the first place, as he dug the diamonds in the earth, a rich mineral deposit to South Africa. He was there for the silver and gold, and that's what would get him out of there. Had enough? I do go on a bit. But however,

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story about a religious man who became a very dangerous man when he misunderstood the hands of love. 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

0: had we had no intentions, in fact, of playing an open air festival this year. I'm glad we now have. This is great. Last night we played a special gig for some lads in Sheriff Street. I said today that this one was going to be for you, because in the center of our city, they're pulling the buildings down on top of these people. There's a lot of things they can do, but I said it in one word.
1: It's an English lesson. This is what the word encore means. 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

Where is that city shining on a hill? 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

0: DD Cully, come on. Arthur Folk, Alive Nation. Guy O'Siri, the Mavericks. Thank you. Thank you. Thank you. Thank you. 100th show.
1: Would you like to go with us now to Cedarwood Road?
0: Thank you for giving us a great life, dude.
1: Yeah. Let's go find Googie, Gavin, Simon. Meet our friends, our enemies, all of them useful. On Cedarwood Road, and Oakland.

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0: Muchas gracias. 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
0: Thank you. Jesus. This is Judas.

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Thank you very much. Thank you. One of the highlights of our tour of the United States was to meet Coretta King, wife of Martin Luther King.

Nice singing, The Edge. Edge's old man Garvin was also a tenor. And my father was a tenor, and the Kulak Musical Society used to sing. And when Edge's father and my old man used to get together, they would kind of, things would go off, you know what I'm saying? And I am remembering this second, my father going down Madison Avenue in New York late at night, 1 o'clock, with the Edge's old man, both of them pissed as farts.

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0: This is a song I never quite figure out what happened to them in the end. I hope they made it. 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

0: always a fair city. 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
1: This is 14.
0: Some are broken and beaten up.

too many choices. In New York, I found a friend to drown out the other voices. Voices on the cell phone, voices from home, voices of the hard cell, down a stairwell in New York. I got a place in New York.

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0: That's for somebody we met earlier today. 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That's for you. Want to try another new song?
1: Really? What can I say? You know, at first we wanted to make this film in the sunshine here at Red Rocks, and then we realized that would be very wrong for this group. This is what's right for this group, and this film's going all over the world as a record of tonight. You want to say hello to Japan? Say hello to Japan! From an LP titled War, a song titled Surrender.

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0: Thank you. 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
1: What is it?
0: Oh! 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Sorry about that. Does anyone here like this stuff anyway? 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

Change of heart, Lord. 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

0: Thank you for this. Thank you for this. Irish flag. This is Anton Corbyn's representation of an Irish flag. And may I say here, on behalf of other Irish people who have been guests of your nation and then end up staying and helping to build your nation, we are very, very grateful for that hospitality. And thank you. Now, I was actually going to mention something, which is Edge and Larry had another career. They had it while they were in U2, but they joined a country music act called the Drifting Cowboys when Edge was 16 or 15 and Larry was 15 or 14. And I was going to just say, I was just going to ask Edge what he might have learned from Eric Stone, I believe was the name of the singer. This is absolutely true, and I've asked him this 3 times before. Let's see if you get the same answer.
1: I learned, first of all, back in those days, we got paid a lot more being in the Drifting Cowboys than we did in YouTube. That's for sure. £11. £11 and some free drink. And that meant a lot when you're 16. But then, on the way back from the gig, Eric Stone, he gave me some very important advice. He says, David, that's what he's talking about, says, David, he says, take it from me, there's no money in rock and roll. There's just no money in rock and roll. He says, if you put together a country act, you could be working 7 nights a week on the bookings I have to turn down. Thanks. So thank you, Eric.
0: Larry, did you learn anything from the Drifting Cowboys experience?
2: Thank you for asking, Bono. I did. A few things. The most important thing I learned was to play the foxtrot. If you would indulge me, I can give you an example. Thank you for indulging me. Thank you,
0: Bob. Adam, you weren't in the Drifting Cowboys, no?
3: I didn't pass the audition.
0: Neither did I. And I wouldn't pass the audition for this instrument either. So,

So this is why we wanted to play Arizona, right? We knew all those people from Los Angeles that had enough sun, you know? Well, you're very welcome wherever you come from.

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We still don't know where we're going. Only difference is we've got about 200 people working with us to think we do. Happy Christmas. This is I still haven't found what I'm looking for.

0: McFarland, Julia Hughes, Elizabeth Rush, Rico Abad Ramos, Fernando Biasco Vallega, Esther Gibson, Anne McComb, Vida Short, Aidan Gallagher, Alan Radford, Fred White, his son Brian White, Brian McCrory, Sean McGrath, 29 people, too many.
1: If you want it for the Olympic Games, we'll put a deal for you when the tour is finished. All right, how's that? Just an aside.

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The extremely stylish, so styling, Adam Clayton on bass guitar. Our resident genius, The Edge. Your humble pilgrim, and only one nation in the world say Bono. And it's not this one. Bono, thank you. Nice to be here.

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1: We're from Dublin, we're a group called U2. We're glad to be here. This is for the people sitting down in the cinema. At least, I think they think it's a cinema. This is called Electrico. It's okay.

0: I think we're just about ready.
1: Stage London. Here are a band from the Republic of Ireland with international respect and appeal. Ladies and gentlemen, U2.

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Somewhat classic.

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Her name was Iris. She was my mother.

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1: Thank you. 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

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To be that extraordinary and that ordinary was his real gift. U2 knew and loved Johnny Cash and wanted to be here with us tonight. But since they're on tour, we're going to them instead. To perform The Wanderer, which they record with Johnny, the extraordinary and ordinary U2.

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0: Muchas gracias.
1: Thank you. 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Thank you for bringing us to Mexico City. Thank you for giving us a great life. Thank you for building this, whatever this is. 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Thanks for sticking with us. I know that it gets a bit tricky. 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We're restless, folks. Aren't we, the Eds? Looking for new sounds, new feelings, new colors, you know. That keeps us interested, and it's not gonna be bullshit for you, alright? What's Spanish for bullshit? 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Amen, brother. We nearly lost a brother last night. So, G-Man. Another wandering spirit.
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0: Thanks a lot. Thank you very much.

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This is called the Electrico. It's only one, hold it. It's only one. You're from Scotland. No, this is Patrick's Day. You got the wrong place. No, you're welcome in here, whatever you are. How are you? What's this, Celtic? There's only one part of the Irish language.

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I'd like to try a song that I think we've only played once before, so. This is a city that a lot of Irish people came to this city, right? So this time, these Irish people came as a rock and roll band, okay? So, but this is a folk song. It was like the Irish and a kind of whole America in a very special place, because for over 100 years and more, the Irish have come over here to find work and find a future. And they brought with them songs, old Irish folk songs that became old American folk songs. And I hope maybe we'd leave behind some songs one day. And this is a song written by Peggy Seeger. It's a song I wished I heard sung on the radio during the miners' strike in England.

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This is a country I've always, all my life, wanted to come and see and hear play. 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And, so this is a special night for me, and it's a special night for us, because this is your new year coming up, right? And just in the middle of all that, I just also want to remember Morchide, Venanu, this guy who, whatever you think of him, whatever you feel about him, tonight has been in prison for 11 years in solitary confinement. And a great country has great tolerance. And tonight I ask that for him. So. Tel Aviv, Irbli, Hafsaka.

0: sing this for my father. He's here tonight, Bob Houston.
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Once again we thank you, and remember, the next time you're in Dublin, you can ask for me, okay?

Larry, Edge, these extraordinary, extraordinary instrumentalists, John Metcalf, right there, conducting.

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And I drank some punch. And they told me, don't worry about this punch. 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So I said, that's good, because I got a show to do tomorrow night and I want it to be really cool. But I drank this punch. And I don't know what they put in that punch, but I was seeing visions. So I want to dedicate this to the greatest rock and roll crew on earth. That's the people who put up all this show for you.

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1: We catch up with the speed of life.

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I can see some people at home through that camera there. 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And I watched that television program, and I can see Kevin, and I can see Moira, and I can see Bobby, and Uncle Jack, and Auntie Barbara, and Auntie Ruth, and Uncle Teddy, and Terry and Joy, and Allison, and Norman and Geraldine, and Dad.

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1: I know the tickets were difficult to get, and I appreciate you all coming out to see us. 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

0: Daniel Lanois. 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
1: Merci, mon ami.
0: Thank you to Bruce Springsteen. When I say that, America is not just a country, but an idea, I'm thinking about people like Bruce Springsteen.

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Good evening. This is the 6 o'clock news. Three car bombs have exploded in Dublin, killing 23 people and injuring more than 100 others during rush hour. Five more people died and another 21.